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I just got to find some time and space to be with you. Tasty aroma all up on you. G is the word, free is the bird. 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
1: Oh, it's beautiful. But wait a minute, isn't this...
0: Yeah, yes it is.
1: But I thought the old lady dropped it into the ocean in the end.
0: Well, baby, I went down and got it for you.

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I was just actually like thinking about my $50, all I had to survive in Harlem. I was like, what's the point, huh?

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1: Pump up the jam, pump it up while your feet are stumping. And the jam is pumping. 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

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'Cause time is slipping away.

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But I can't wait to

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If you don't like your job, quit. If you don't have enough time, stop watching TV.